0: Sixth Street, hearing you whisper through the phone. 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
4: Sunny spells developing widely, however, heavy frequent showers across Scotland will spread throughout the day. A high of 23 degrees Celsius.
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4: A couple and their teenage daughter have died after getting into difficulty off the Sussex coast. Emergency services were seen in Shoreham-by-Sea near the RNLI station yesterday afternoon. Sussex Police Chief Superintendent James Collis says the force believe the family entered the water from land for a swim.
5: Tragically, despite the best efforts of paramedics, three people, a man, a woman and a teenage girl, were sadly confirmed deceased. A younger girl has been taken to hospital and is in critical condition.
4: A British couple have died after a helicopter crash in Greece during their honeymoon. Marie Ebert and her husband Alex Cromie died alongside their pilot Georgios Rykos. Andy Burnham is continuing his vow to end rough sleeping in England. The Prime Minister's pledged to get everyone in for Christmas. And the Queen says it was difficult to keep the King's cancer diagnosis a secret before it was announced. From Radio News Hub, I'm Lucy Gorman-Lay.
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1: Let's solve our muddle. 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Phil's got to solve this one. Why do cats bring dead animals home? I mean, it's worse when they bring live animals home, to be fair with you.
2: That is true.
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2: 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It's the one that's still half alive.
1: 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It's because you're a terrible provider. 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
1: Yeah.
2: 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Oh, so if I go out in the garden and spear an antelope, then she'll stop bringing in dead mice.
1: And there you go, ladies and gentlemen. That is why we know that Phil lives in a mansion in the middle of the countryside, because she has antelope bouncing across her backyard.
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1: Weather.
2: Sunny spells developing widely, however, heavy frequent showers across Scotland will spread throughout the day. A high of 23 degrees Celsius.
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2: A couple and their teenage daughter have died after getting into difficulty off the Sussex coast. Emergency services were seen in Shoreham-by-Sea near the RNLI station yesterday afternoon. Sussex Police Chief Superintendent James Collis says the force believe the family entered the water from land for a swim.
3: Tragically, despite the best efforts of paramedics, three people were sadly confirmed deceased. A younger girl has been taken to hospital and is in critical condition.
2: Andy Burnham is continuing his vow to end rough sleeping in England. The Prime Minister's pledge to get everyone in for Christmas. Air quality improvements in London's ultra-low emission zone has been linked to improved lung growth in children. That's according to a study from Queen Mary University of London. And cash doesn't seem to be king. Notes and coins are only expected to make up 4% of payments by 2035. From Radio News Hub, I'm Lucy Gorman-Lee.
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0: Before we say I do, we just want the day to feel right. The people, the food, the room, the party at the end. 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
4: A mix of sunshine and showers today. Rain will soon clear from the far southeast of England while gradually easing across northern Scotland. Thunder and hail possible in the north, highs of 24 degrees.
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4: Three people from the same family have died after getting into difficulty off the Sussex coast.
5: Emergency services were called to report of four people in difficulty in the water close to Shoreham Fort. Sussex Police supported His Majesty's Coast Guard and the RNLI as all four people were brought ashore.
4: That's Sussex Police Chief Superintendent James Collis. He says the force believe they entered the water from land for a swim. A younger girl from the same family is in a critical condition in hospital. UK inflation figures are set to be released later today, with higher energy prices expected to push the rate up. It comes amid fears the summer's record heat waves may also start putting pressure on food costs. Experts are forecasting that consumer prices index inflation will rise to 2.9% in July, up from a 15-month low of 2.6% in June and the highest rate since March. The UK will get its first meaningful rain for a long time, according to the Met Office, but warns that it's not going to solve the drought situation overnight. It follows a summer of heat waves and dry weather, which have left many areas facing water shortages. The Met Office says it'll be a very showery day across the UK, but that the rain will be highly hit and miss from place to place. Dozens of charities warn that axing health benefits for under 22s could push many into poverty. In a letter to ministers, campaigners say that while they accept changes needed to reform welfare, it must focus on support and opportunity. Action for Children is one of the signatories, and Scott Compton is their spokesperson.
6: We are calling for more employment support for disabled young people, from specialist advisors with expertise in disability, mental health, neurodiversity, to help develop tailored action plans for these young people.
4: And Formula One driver Lewis Hamilton has confirmed his relationship with Kim Kardashian in pictures on Instagram. The media personality was seen supporting Lewis at the Monaco Grand Prix. From Radio News Hub, I'm Ben Monsey.
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3: Hello, morning. How the devil are you? Got Tame Impala on the way for you, Jess Glynn and Eagle Eye Cherry. And we'll get the morning started with Justin Bieber and Ghosts.

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1: You with Mark and Phil. Hello, morning. Apparently, Phil.
2: Yes.
1: What do you do when you're on the toilet?
2: What the?
1: Well, apparently, it's the perfect location for creative thinking.
2: Is it?
1: Yes. According to a new study, poll found that 10% of us say that we claim come up with our best ideas and plans while sitting on the throne.
2: That explains why you're in there so long.
1: Well, and here's the thing. I believe that I am one of these people who have my most clever and brilliant ideas on the toilet.
2: Really?
1: Yes.
2: Oh, mine are in the shower.
1: What, you leave your ideas in the shower?
2: I leave my ideas. You wondered where they'd gone, didn't you?
1: Yeah, straight down the hole, that's where they'd gone.

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0: Katy Perry, Hot and Cold. I know some around here are a bit like that.
1: I don't think that's very fair.
0: Well, maybe not. So, Mark and Phil, your morning show for Wednesday. Got Pink and Trustful for you after the showbiz.
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4: Madonna is the top contender at the 2026 MTV Video Music Awards with 11 nominations, followed by pop powerhouses including Taylor Swift, Ariana Grande and Sabrina Carpenter. The US singer-songwriter, who's 68, has earned 19 competitive MTV VMA Awards throughout her lengthy career. Liam Gallagher admits he feels like he is exercising demons in the trailer for the Oasis documentary. Oasis, Don't Look Back in Anger follows Liam and his brother Noel as they undertake their Live 25 tour. The late Queen could not bear the pressure of watching the nerve-wracking penalty shootout when Team GB's women's hockey squad won gold 10 years ago at the 2016 Rio Olympics, the Duchess of Edinburgh has revealed. And Nigella Lawson has admitted she is a bit nervous ahead of appearing on the Great British Bake Off. Lawson is replacing Dame Prue Leith as a judge on the Channel 4 baking show after the 86-year-old announced in January she was stepping down from the programme.
5: When I wake up,
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2: As we're getting your morning started, and if I could do anything to put a smile on your face, Phil.
3: Yeah, go on.
2: Right. Let me try this, right? Apparently, guilty pleasures of the summer have been released.
3: Ooh.
2: Right, yes. So the things you love would love to be able to do.
3: Yeah, I'm feeling a bit bad about, but just get on with it anyway.
2: Yeah, the guilty pleasures then, having an extra scoop of ice cream.
3: Yum.
2: The extra slice of cake.
3: Double yum.
2: A last minute takeaway.
3: Triple yum.
2: And you haven't done it yet, but I'm sure it's coming next week. Throwing a sickie.
3: Oh, darn it. Now when I phone in on Monday, don't feel so good.
2: Yeah.
3: You'll be a little bit suspicious.
2: Certainly, yeah. Researchers found almost 9 in 10 of us regularly treat ourselves to a guilty pleasure.
3: Ooh.
2: With the average adult indulging in a little bit of what they fancy up to 4 times a week.
3: 4 times a week?
2: I know.
3: Wow.
2: Drinking juice straight from a carton.
3: Oh, that's strong.
2: Snooping through people's pictures on Facebook.
3: Love it, yeah.
2: Yes, yeah. And watching daytime TV, like Bargain Hunt, has made the list.
3: I mean, when we finish the show, it's not a bad time to sit down and watch some...
2: just to chill for a bit.
3: Just chill a bit, watch a bit of daytime telly, is it?
2: Whilst snooping through Facebook to see what everybody else is up to.
3: And eating 20 slices of cake,
2: lovely.
3: Yes.

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1: 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Not someone else's version of a wedding. Ours.
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4: Weather.
5: A mix of sunshine and showers today. Rain will soon clear from the far southeast of England while gradually easing across northern Scotland. Thunder and hail possible in the north, highs of 24 degrees.
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5: A couple and their teenage daughter have died after getting into difficulty off the Sussex coast. Sussex Police Chief Superintendent James Collis says the force believe the family entered the water from land for a swim.
6: Tragically, despite the best efforts of paramedics, three people, a man, a woman, and a teenage girl, were sadly confirmed deceased. A younger girl has been taken to hospital and is in critical condition.
5: Prime Minister Andy Burnham has pledged to get everyone sleeping rough in England off the streets for Christmas. The government is committing £102 million for immediate support this winter to combat homelessness. That's on top of the £340 million announced last month. The latest UK inflation figures are being released later today, with the rate expected to climb. Rising energy costs are expected to contribute to the increase. And cash doesn't seem to be king anymore. Notes and coins are only expected to make up 4% of payments by 2035, according to UK Finance. From Radio News Hub, I'm Ben Monsey.
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1: And weather for Berkshire today will be sunny.
0: Yeah, no rain today. 23 degrees top temperature on the way. More of our favourite chats, facts and morning muddles to share with you, Phil. Like the time we revealed how important your fingerprint is and other body parts as well. All of that after Ellie Goulding.
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1: Well, let's wrap up the morning then with some things that we've learned in the last 24 hours.
2: Like this one. Eating avocados can boost your mood. They're rich in tryptophan, a precursor to serotonin.
1: Oh, hello. So
2: that's all the happy chemicals, basically, that you've just made me say out loud. Yeah.
1: Wow, I never knew an avocado had such superpowers.
2: Mmm, I know.
1: Mmm. Here's one to really cheer you up.
2: Yeah.
1: Your nipples, Phil, are as unique as your fingerprints.
2: I mean, if there's been a burglary and they come in and say, we're going to have to take your prints.
1: Yeah. Make sure you get your fingers out.
2: Oh, my God. I don't know if I can follow that one. Right. In the US, an estimated 86,000 people or more are injured by tripping over their cats and dogs every year.
1: Wow.
2: I mean, we've all done that, haven't we?
1: Especially if they're little.
2: And Trevor's always waiting for me, my big lady cat's always waiting for me on the stairs.

0: take that. Lulu, relight my fire. 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
3: England cricket captain Joe Root says he'll not make huge changes ahead of the first Rothesay Series test match against Pakistan at Headingley.
4: I don't think there's a huge amount that we need to change. I think it's small things that will make a big difference, and it's not about ripping it up. I think it's about keeping a lot of the good stuff that we've been doing for a period of time and that Ben and Baz built for a long while.
3: Root is back as captain after replacing the retiring Ben Stokes. Premier League chief executive Richard Masters has accused embattled FIFA president Gianni Infantino of pressing the self-destruct button over failed plans to sell stakes in the World Cup. Rodri says he wants to feel that excitement again after completing his £65.4 million move to Barcelona from Manchester City. The midfielder, who was named player of the tournament as he captained Spain to World Cup glory this summer, put pen to paper on a 4-year contract with the Catalan Giants yesterday. And Bayern Munich winger Jamal Musiala has revealed he's suffering from treatable absent seizures after he collapsed on the pitch yesterday for the second time in 4 days.
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1: UFB Radio and a new show shows many of us are far more relaxed about the age gap relationships than other people might think.
2: Okay.
1: Right?
2: Yeah.
1: Many of us say the average gap of 6 years is perfectly fine.
2: That is perfectly fine.
1: Perfectly fine.
2: Yeah.
1: And 71% see no issue in dating someone significantly older or younger as maturity and life goals match. Right? So,
2: okay, if your life goals, as long as you're both immature, it doesn't really
1: matter. Boom. Solved. Gosh. Right. A quick question there. What's the age gap between you and your other half?
2: It is 6 years.
1: There is 6 years, is there?
2: I did not know that was the average gap. But
1: yeah.
2: What about you and lucky Mrs. Grantham?
1: Well, just two.
2: Just a little two.
1: Just a wee
2: barely
1: two.
2: A gap. Just a
1: barely.
2: Little tuck.
1: I mean, granted, life goals might be far wider apart because only one of us is immature.
2: I was going to say.
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6: A mix of sunshine and showers today. Rain will soon clear from the far southeast of England while gradually easing across northern Scotland. Thunder and hail possible in the north. Highs of 24 degrees.
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6: A couple and their teenage daughter have died after getting into difficulty off the Sussex coast. Emergency services were seen in Churn-by-Sea near the RNLI station yesterday afternoon. Sussex Police Chief Superintendent James Collis says the force believe the family entered the water from land for a swim.
7: Tragically, despite the best efforts of paramedics, three people, a man, a woman and a teenage girl, were sadly confirmed deceased. A younger girl has been taken to hospital and is in critical condition.
6: Prime Minister Andy Burnham has pledged to get everyone sleeping rough in England off the streets for Christmas. Lucy Gorman-Lee has more.
8: The government is committing £102 million for immediate support this winter to combat homelessness. That's on top of the £340 million announced last month. Rough sleeping reached a record high last year with just under 5,000 people counted on the streets. Charities have welcomed the move, but opposition parties say there's not enough detail on how the pledge will be delivered.
6: The latest UK inflation figures are being released later today, with the rate expected to climb. Economists predict consumer prices index inflation reached 2.9% in July, compared with 2.6% in June. Rising energy costs are expected to contribute to the increase, while the impact of extreme summer heat on food prices is also being watched. Anti-Muslim hate and prejudice in London is going up at an alarming rate. Talmama, the organisation who gathered the stats, say the number of reports in the first half of the year has surpassed the total count for 2023. Their spokesperson's Iman Atta.
9: We would like action from government. We just don't want messages that kind of say that we condemn this type of hatred and we condemn that type of hatred. We would like action.
6: And cash doesn't seem to be king anymore. Notes and coins are only expected to make up 4% of payments by 2035, according to UK Finance. That's the latest from Radio News Hub. I'm Ben Monte.
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1: Got a corner shop and a brimful of Asher to play for you as we wake you up, and Elton John, Dua Lipa as well. On the day that is World Photography Day, so millions of people across Berkshire will be taking pictures of their breakfast and pretending they're great food photographers. It's a true thing. It's also National Potato Day today. John Deacon, formerly from Queen, he retired with his line, "Thank you very much, I'm just going to pop home." And also, if you're a fan of Downton Abbey, Jim Carter, or Mr. Carson, is celebrating his birthday today. He'll be 78. Basically, the only man in Great Britain who can make the saying, "The tea is ready," sound like a national emergency. Anyway, happy birthday to them all.
2: Happy birthday.

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1: This research is going to chime with a lot of us right now.
0: Oh, right, okay.
1: Because apparently kids get through an average of 1,146 snacks a year, costing just over £1,000. And the study found kids typically just have over 3 snacks a day. And during the 6-week summer holidays, they'll say, I'm hungry, around 104 times. Oh my goodness. Which explains why 61% of parents run out of ideas before the break's even halfway through.
0: True enough. Now.
1: And it also explains why, I tell you, I've been shopping 3 times in the last week than the usual one.
0: Wow. I'm more concerned about the near 1,200 snacks per child a year.
1: That's a lot of snackage, isn't it?
0: I tell you, well, that's a lot of snackage.
1: Yes.
0: Susie Dent, is that a word? Just checking. But more importantly,
1: yeah.
0: Where's Jamie Oliver when you need him?
1: Oh, well, snack could be a carrot, couldn't it?
0: Oh, hang on.
1: You know, on those shows, they're always like, swap your really nice, tasty, sugary snack for a carrot. And you're thinking,
0: carrot stick, cucumber stick.
1: Yeah, I'll tell you where you can put that stick.
0: Yeah. Bag of nuts. No.
1: No.
0: No.

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0: Black Eyed Peas, 7:22 Wednesday morning across Berkshire from Reading. You with the B Radio Morning Show with Mark and Phil. Hi there, morning to you. David Gray's going to be playing The Retreat at the weekend.
1: If you're organising an event and you'd like us to tell Berkshire about it, let us know the details. 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
0: On the way, got Tate McRae greedy for you after the showbiz.
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4: Madonna is the top contender at the 2026 MTV Video Music Awards with 11 nominations, followed by pop powerhouses including Taylor Swift, Ariana Grande and Sabrina Carpenter. The US singer-songwriter, who's 68, has earned 19 competitive MTV VMA Awards throughout her lengthy career. Liam Gallagher admits he feels like he is exercising demons in the trailer for the Oasis documentary. Oasis, Don't Look Back in Anger follows Liam and his brother Noel as they undertake their live 25 tour. The late Queen could not bear the pressure of watching the nerve-wracking penalty shootout when Team GB's women's hockey squad won gold 10 years ago at the 2016 Rio Olympics, the Duchess of Edinburgh has revealed. And Nigella Lawson has admitted she is a bit nervous ahead of appearing on the Great British Bake Off. Lawson is replacing Dame Prue Leith as a judge on the Channel 4 baking show after the 86-year-old announced in January she was stepping down from the programme.

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1: Here we are then, getting your morning started. And big story this morning, there's been a huge study on kindness, Phil.
2: So make sure
1: you listen to this.
2: Oh, all right.
1: It turns out many of us still think the ultimate good deed is making someone a cup of tea.
2: Well, you know that ranks highly on my books. For you, it doesn't make much difference because you don't drink tea.
1: No. More than half said it's a top gesture followed by helping elderly neighbours, carrying heavy bags and fixing things. Right, but younger people are doing it differently.
2: Okay.
1: They're more likely to leave a nice comment online or send a quick voice note or let someone go first on the gym equipment.
2: Goodness.
1: Now, you've just signed up to the gym recently.
2: I know.
1: You've been quite regularly.
2: I'm still going, yeah.
1: Right, you're still going a few weeks here. This is good.
2: This is a record, definitely.
1: Has anybody offered you to go onto the running machine or the rowing machine or the pulley up the weight machine or the cross doodah machine? Or have you just bowled your way in?
2: I tend to let them go first. And it sounds like it's an act of kindness, but basically...
1: You're putting it off.
2: Well, I don't know what I'm doing, so I just copy everyone else.
1: Right. Apparently, older generations still swear by giving up your seat, holding doors, and helping your mates move house.
2: Oh, that is a massive act of kindness, isn't it?
1: I've not been asked recently.
2: I'd much

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3: Weather. A mix of sunshine and showers today. Rain will soon clear from the far southeast of England while gradually easing across northern Scotland. Thunder and hail possible in the north, highs of 24 degrees.
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3: A couple and their teenage daughter have died after getting into difficulty off the Sussex coast. Sussex Police Chief Superintendent James Collis says the force believe the family entered the water from land for a swim.
5: Tragically, despite the best efforts of paramedics, three people, a man, a woman and a teenage girl, were sadly confirmed deceased. A younger girl has been taken to hospital and is in critical condition.
3: Prime Minister Andy Burnham has pledged to get everyone sleeping rough in England off the streets for Christmas. The government is committing £102 million for immediate support this winter to combat homelessness. That's on top of the £340 million announced last month. The latest UK inflation figures are being released later today, with the rate expected to climb. Rising energy costs are expected to contribute to the increase. And cash doesn't seem to be king anymore. Notes and coins are only expected to make up 4% of payments by 2035, according to UK Finance. From Radio News Hub, I'm Ben Monsey.
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0: So this week we've been reliving some of our favourite chats and morning muddles and some of the facts that we share at the end of a show normally. On the way for you, two facts that blow your mind. One, not one if you want to hear if you're a dentist this morning. And the other one, well, actually, I won't share. We'll tell you more after Ed Sheeran.
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2: Right, it's time to wrap up the morning with some things that we've learned today along the lines of bimbling. Yeah, until the 5th century, the must-have Roman gadget was a portable sundial.
3: Oh, wow.
2: Hmm.
3: I don't feel like they're that portable, but,
2: well,
3: you know.
2: Well, they weren't until the 5th century.
3: here we go. Only 1% of people who buy marmalade are under the age of 28.
2: Now, I'm going to make myself sound really young now.
3: Go on.
2: One, I've never bought marmalade.
3: Yeah.
2: Two, I've never had marmalade. Ever.
3: No.
2: Ever. I'm very sorry, Paddington. Come round with a sandwich anytime.
3: Yeah. Oh, my goodness. Right, that's your holiday breakfast,
2: oh,
3: right?
2: Okay. Oh, the third one.
3: Final fact. Yeah, I know.
2: Your jaw is powerful enough to break your own teeth.
3: No. You are coming out with some big facts today, although I'm still not over. The biggest fact I'm not over is that you've never eaten marmalade.
2: Right, we'll be back tomorrow morning at 6. Something.

0: 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Good morning.
1: We're Mark and Phil on the B Radio Morning Show. 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
0: Yeah, Henry is going to be along straight after 7 this Wednesday.
1: Mark Denham is here from 1 o'clock this afternoon.
0: And straight after 9, it's Gavin with his bangers lined up from 10. And here's the latest sport.
2: B Radio. With 0 degrees Reading. Live sport on the big screens.
3: England cricket captain Joe Root says he'll not make huge changes ahead of the first Rothesay Series test match against Pakistan at Headingley.
4: I don't think there's a huge amount that we need to change. I think it's small things that will make a big difference. And it's not about ripping it up. I think it's about keeping a lot of the good stuff that we've been doing for a period of time and that Ben and Baz built for a long while.
3: Root is back as captain after replacing the retiring Ben Stokes. Premier League chief executive Richard Masters has accused embattled FIFA president Gianni Infantino of pressing the self-destruct button over failed plans to sell stakes in the World Cup. Rodri says he wants to feel that excitement again after completing his £65.4 million move to Barcelona from Manchester City. The midfielder, who was named player of the tournament as he captained Spain to World Cup glory this summer, put pen to paper on a 4-year contract with the Catalan Giants yesterday. And Bayern Munich winger Jamal Musiala has revealed he's suffering from treatable absent seizures after he collapsed on the pitch yesterday for the second time in 4 days.
2: The B Radio Morning Show with McDonald's. Wakey, wakey, rise and shine. We've got breakfast ready. And your extra hash brown.
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1: Morning to you. Thanks for sticking Phil and I on this morning.
2: Yeah, morning. I think a lot of us are starting to get in the holiday mood. But new research says it turns out many of us are better at spotting landmarks abroad than the ones we walk past on holiday here.
1: Wow.
2: So a new poll says more people have actually seen the Eiffel Tower than the Tower of London.
1: Mm-hmm.
2: And more have stood under Tower Bridge than realised what it actually was. And apparently when it comes to recognising things, we're experts at like the Leaning Tower of Pisa, the Colosseum. But fewer could identify St Paul's Cathedral, Mark.
1: Wow.
2: Come on, guys. Although you do know why it happens, don't you?
1: No, go on, tell me.
2: When you're on holiday, like abroad, you're really looking around, mostly because you've got no idea where anything is.
1: And right.
2: The traffic's coming in the wrong direction, so you're terrified you're going to get run over. Whereas when you're here, I think you're just bimbling, aren't you? You're not... And you've still got your phone with you and all that.
1: Bimbling? Jazz.
2: Bimbling.
1: Bimbling?
2: Don't you love a bimble?
1: What's can we get Susie Dent on the phone? What's bimbling?
2: Oh, that should have been our morning muddle.
1: Yeah. Well, I've never heard of bimbling, but I do know exactly where the St Paul's Cathedral is. And I know where the Eiffel Tower is. That's the one in Blackpool, isn't it?
2: Oh, yeah.
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5: A mix of sunshine and showers today. Rain will soon clear from the far southeast of England while gradually easing across northern Scotland. Thunder and hail possible in the north, highs of 24 degrees.
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5: A couple and their teenage daughter have died after getting into difficulty in the water off Shoreham-by-Sea in West Sussex. Sussex Police Chief Superintendent James Collis says the force believes the family entered the water for a swim.
6: I know this incident will have had a profound effect on the community, and inquiries are ongoing alongside our partners to understand the full details. At this point, we believe all four entered the water from the land for a swim and sadly got into difficulty.
5: A younger girl remains in critical condition in hospital. The Prime Minister says the government will launch a national drive to offer every rough sleeper a route off the streets by Christmas. Lucy Gormanley has the details.
7: Andy Burnham has pledged to get everyone in for Christmas and says the approach will repeat the everyone in scheme used during the coronavirus pandemic. An extra £102 million is being made available on top of £340 million announced last month, with funding targeted at areas facing the greatest homelessness pressures. Charities say the announcement is a strong start, while critics have questioned the lack of a deadline and detailed delivery plan.
5: The rate of consumer prices index inflation rose to 2.9% in July, the Office for National Statistics said. The rate's up from a 15-month low of 2.6% in June and is the highest rate since March. Experts say higher energy prices are contributing to the increase. It comes amid fears the summer's record heat heat waves may also start putting pressure on food costs. Showers will be bringing some much needed rain to parts of the UK today, but the Met Office says it won't end drought conditions overnight. Rain will spread further south tomorrow, but forecasters say it'll be hit and miss before drier weather returns at the weekend. More than 27 million people in England are now under hosepipe restrictions. And air quality improvements in London's ultra-low emission zone has been linked to improved lung growth in children. That's according to a study led by a group of scientists at Queen Mary University of London. From Radio News Hub, I'm Ben Monte.
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1: Well, it's Wednesday morning, just after 8 o'clock. Hi there, morning. How's your day going so far?
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1: Got the Goo Goo Dolls to play for you this morning, and Joel Corry with M&EK, Head and Heart. If you're a fan of the Royals, yeah, interesting game last night, but it's all right. We're just 3 days away till the trip to AFC Wimbledon. A Saturday afternoon away day and a chance for Reading fans to experience the full emotions they expect from a football, sometimes within 7 minutes. Ooh. And also we're 10 days away to the Notting Hill Carnival in London. It's Europe's biggest street festival. If you can't go yourself, you might be able to catch someone on the telly, I would have thought. Right. Morning. Thanks for sticking us on.

0: morning there. You're with Mark and Phil, and big news this morning as we get your day started. A new study is out that basically confirms that what most of us have already suspected.
1: Oh, what's that?
0: Including you.
1: Go on.
0: We're a nation of moaners. the top everyday complaints are customer service and people wandering around staring at phones instead of watching where they're going. I mean, that really does get my goat.
1: That is really annoying, especially when they just sort of stop and yes. You nearly walk into them and they look at you like you've done something wrong.
0: Yeah.
1: Yes.
0: Also, things that really get on our nerves, apparently. Wi-Fi that refuses to connect. Supermarket self-service tills, acting like you're trying to steal your own shopping. And feeling overworked when you've already done a full day's, work, you know.
1: Oh, Mark, that's a terrible list, isn't it?
0: I know.
1: But it's true, isn't it?
0: Right. Can I add another one to this moaning list?
1: Oh, go on.
0: I mean, is there any chance it can cool down a bit and can we have some rain?
1: Oh, I knew you'd get the weather in there.
0: I mean, to be fair, it's been lovely.
1: Oh, here we go.
0: But I can't remember a time where I was wearing jeans and a jumper.
2: They say the holy water's watered down, and this town's lost its faith.

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1: You're with Mark and Phil this Wednesday morning.
0: Yeah, hi there, morning. Thanks for sticking us on. Miley Cyrus and the Midnight Sky on the way for you after the showbiz.
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3: Madonna is the top contender at the 2026 MTV Video Music Awards with 11 nominations, followed by pop powerhouses including Taylor Swift, Ariana Grande and Sabrina Carpenter. The US singer-songwriter, who's 68, has earned 19 competitive MTV VMA Awards throughout her lengthy career. Liam Gallagher admits he feels like he is exercising demons in the trailer for the Oasis documentary. Oasis, Don't Look Back in Anger follows Liam and his brother Noel as they undertake their Live 25 tour. The late Queen could not bear the pressure of watching the nerve-wracking penalty shootout when Team GB's women's hockey squad won gold 10 years ago at the 2016 Rio Olympics, the Duchess of Edinburgh has revealed. And Nigella Lawson has admitted she is a bit nervous ahead of appearing on the Great British Bake Off. Lawson is replacing Dame Prue Leith as a judge on the Channel 4 baking show after the 86-year-old announced in January she was stepping down from the programme.
4: When I wake up,
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0: Hello there. Morning. A new study says an average mum or dad spends about £400 per child on days out during the summer holidays.
1: Oh, no. I'm already feeling skint, Mark. This is not...
0: And here's the kicker. Three quarters admit that they've paid for something big, like a sightseeing tour or a museum trip, only for their kids to stare at it like it was wallpaper.
1: Oh, gosh. They go in, don't they? Mm. And you know, you're about 2 minutes in and you've just shelled out £100 for the four of you.
0: Yeah.
1: And they say, how long do we have to stay here?
0: Or worse still, you know, you got the train into London, you're going to be doing the I, or you're going to wherever you're going to be going.
1: Yes.
0: You've already pre-booked.
1: Yeah.
0: And so, I don't go, I'm bored.
1: Oh, dear. Yes.
0: Okay, weekend then, Phil, for you. Have you yet faced a school holiday disaster?
1: Oh, I don't know. No, I don't think we have yet. We're hanging on because we're quite... It's only the 27th, Mark. She says that. Because I know by the end of this week, I'm probably going to be on the phone crying to you. But...

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1: Weather.
2: A mix of sunshine and showers today. Rain will soon clear from the far southeast of England while gradually easing across northern Scotland. Thunder and hail possible in the north, highs of 24 degrees.
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2: Three people from the same family have died after getting into difficulty off the Sussex coast yesterday afternoon.
3: Our partners in His Majesty's Coast Guard have completed an extensive search of the water and we are not searching for anyone else.
2: That's Sussex Police Chief Superintendent James Collis. He says the force believe they entered the water from land for a swim. A younger girl from the same family is in a critical condition in hospital. Prime Minister Andy Burnham has pledged to get everyone sleeping rough in England off the streets for Christmas. The government is committing £102 million for immediate support this winter to combat homelessness. That's on top of the £340 million announced last month. The rate of consumer prices index inflation rose to 2.9% in July from 2.6% in June, according to the Office for National Statistics. The rate's up from a 15-month low of 2.6% in June. And showers are bringing some much-needed rain to parts of the UK today, but the Met Office says it won't end drought conditions overnight. From Radio News Hub, I'm Ben Monte.
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0: Yeah, this week we've been reliving some of our favourite chats, morning muddles and facts that we've been sharing over the last 6 months. On the way, what makes us distinctly British? What do we love about that? And more importantly, underdogs. Tell you more about that after Pink and Raise Your Glass.

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1: Cross Barks here from Reading. You're the Morning Show here with Mark and Phil, apparently laughing at ourselves. The fact everyone speaks our language and apologising, even when it's not our fault, are amongst the top things we love about being British, according to new research this morning.
2: Of course we do.
1: Yeah.
2: We say sorry for everything, don't we?
1: But not as much as the Canadians.
2: Oh, really?
1: Oh, the Canadians are constantly apologising.
2: Oh, okay. Gosh.
1: They even apologise for apologising sometimes.
2: Okay, let's not get too many Canadians and Brits together, shall we?
1: No. Can you imagine what will happen? The belief that we are the best in the world at queuing.
2: Yes, we are.
1: We're good at that. While our proud obsession about talking about the weather and our love of the underdog is also the underpin of our national identity. Speaking of underdogs.
2: Yes.
1: England, Argentina.
2: Oh, come on, England. Come on.
1: We've got to be the underdog there, haven't we?
2: I think, I can't remember. We're fourth in the rankings, which is slightly surprising. So, let's just say we're the underdog.
1: We'll go with the underdog.
2: And root for our underdog.
1: Yeah, it's going to come out on top today. And if we don't, we'll just have to apologise for it, won't we?

0: Backstreet Boys, As Long As You Love Me. It's the morning show with Mark and Phil. We're here every morning to wake you up as your alarm goes off.
1: Yes, set your alarm for tomorrow morning for 6 o'clock and be smart for the best way to get your day going in Berkshire.
0: Yeah, you see, oh, I see what you did there. Right, Calvin Harris on the way for you with Ellie Goulding and I Need Your Love after the sports.
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3: England cricket captain Joe Root says he'll not make huge changes ahead of the first Rothesay Series test match against Pakistan at Headingley.
4: I don't think there's a huge amount that we need to change. I think it's small things that will make a big difference, and it's not about ripping it up. I think it's about keeping a lot of the good stuff that we've been doing for a period of time and that Ben and Baz built for a long while.
3: Root is back as captain after replacing the retiring Ben Stokes. Premier League chief executive Richard Masters has accused embattled FIFA president Gianni Infantino of pressing the self-destruct button over failed plans to sell stakes in the World Cup. Rodri says he wants to feel that excitement again after completing his £65.4 million move to Barcelona from Manchester City. The midfielder, who was named player of the tournament as he captained Spain to World Cup glory this summer, put pen to paper on a 4-year contract with the Catalan Giants yesterday. And Bayern Munich winger Jamal Musiala has revealed he's suffering from treatable absence seizures after he collapsed on the pitch yesterday for the second time in 4 days.
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2: Mark and Phil with your Tuesday morning wake-up call. It's the morning show here on B Radio. A study's found that men love to be given flowers just as much as women.
3: Honestly,
2: apparently.
3: I always hear about these studies.
2: Right.
3: And I raise a slight eyebrow because I know if I gave my other half flowers instead of, you know, overpriced beer from the local shop.
2: Right.
3: I know what he'd rather have.
2: Okay. Well,
3: would you like to have flowers?
2: Do you know what? No one's ever bothered.
3: If I bought you flowers,
2: I'd be more than happy.
3: Would you?
2: Yeah, sure.
3: All right, next birthday, send us some dodgy tapioca.
2: Yeah, normally I get naff gifts, so I'll take flowers. Sorry.
3: Okay.
2: 8 out of 10 apparently would love to receive a bloom.
3: Whoa.
2: Mmm.
3: That's a lot of guys, isn't it?
2: Yes.
3: Wow.
2: Why should be giving flowers only be for women?
3: That is true.
2: In this age of equality.
3: Yeah. Well, don't worry, I don't get flowers either, so.
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6: A mix of sunshine and showers today. Rain will soon clear from the far southeast of England while gradually easing across northern Scotland. Thunder and hail possible in the north. Highs of 24 degrees.
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6: Three people from the same family have died after getting into difficulty off the Sussex coast yesterday afternoon.
7: Our partners in His Majesty's Coast Guard have completed an extensive search of the water and we are not searching for anyone else.
6: That's Sussex Police Chief Superintendent James Collis. He says the force believe they entered the water from land for a swim. A younger girl from the same family is in a critical condition in hospital. Prime Minister Andy Burnham has pledged to get everyone sleeping rough in England off the streets for Christmas. The government is committing £102 million for immediate support this winter to combat homelessness. That's on top of the £340 million announced last month. The rate of consumer prices index inflation rose to 2.9% in July from 2.6% in June, according to the Office for National Statistics. The rate's up from a 15-month low of 2.6% in June. And showers are bringing some much-needed rain to parts of the UK today, but the Met Office says it won't end drought conditions overnight. From Radio News Hub, I'm Ben Wong.
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across Berkshire, it's 95.6 B Radio. There's Somber, Homewrecker, and The Cure before that, Friday, I'm In Love. Right, Wednesday morning, we are halfway through the week. I'm Gavin Harris. I've got your Wednesday morning bangers coming up after 10 this morning. Can't wait to get those on. Harry Styles plays very soon. And this now is Madonna. Here's Music.

0: talking. It's Harry Styles, Late Night Talking. It seems on average we forget four important facts, items or events every day. That's over 1,400 things a year that we forget, including leaving for work without our phone. If you always wonder, is this normal, forgetting this number of things, you start to worry, don't you? It seems that number is very normal.
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3: Let's solve our muddle. 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

Gabrielle, give me a little more time at B Radio, 9:30. Your shower around this morning in Berkshire. Bit of sunshine this afternoon. 24 degrees is the high. We'll see 21 degrees the high tomorrow. Cloudy with your shower around. And then more showers around for Friday and Saturday as well. And then temperature staying in the low 20s. It looks like it should be dry for the beginning of next week. Although could see some rain around for Reading Festival weekend, which of course is the bank holiday weekend. Right, Stella Lefty, Boston coming up. That's after Ed Sheeran. Here's Castle on the Hill.

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Becky Hill, Remember at B Radio. It's Wednesday. Feels like a Friday with the amount of stuff going on music-wise in Reading tonight. The Butler Blues Jam Session is on tonight. Purple Turtle have got the groove. There's karaoke at the Oakford Social Club. 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And it is the Bohemian Night, the weekly open mic night at Fisherman's Cottage on Kennetside. And also live music Wednesdays at Vino Vita this evening. So much live music for you to check out in Reading Town Centre this evening. Right, REM, Losing My Religion, coming up after Duke Dumont, here's I Got You.

REM, Losing My Religion at B Radio. Got your bangers coming up next after 10. Sweet Female Attitude, that big garage classic coming up. Justin Timberlake, also Ariana Grande coming up on the bangers this morning. Some big tunes to enjoy on the way next after 10. Right now, from The Calling, here's Wherever You Will Go.

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3: Weather. A mix of sunshine and showers today. Rain locally heavy, especially in the north, where hail and thunder are possible. It'll gradually ease across northern Scotland. Highs of 24 degrees.
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3: A couple and their teenage daughter have died after getting into difficulty in the water off Shoreham-by-Sea in West Sussex. Sussex Police Chief Superintendent James Collis says the force believes the family entered the water for a swim.
5: I know this incident will have had a profound effect on the community, and inquiries are ongoing alongside our partners to understand the full details.
3: A younger girl remains in critical condition in hospital. Prime Minister Andy Burnham has pledged to get everyone sleeping rough in England off the streets for Christmas. The government is committing £102 million for immediate support this winter to combat homelessness. That's on top of the £340 million announced last month. The rate of consumer prices index inflation rose to 2.9% in July from 2.6% in June. That's according to the Office for National Statistics. And air quality improvements in London's ultra-low emission zone has been linked to improved lung growth in children. That's according to a study led by a group of scientists at Queen Mary University of London. From Radio News Hub, I'm Ben Monson.
6: Millions of motorists were missold car finance and are due hundreds and hundreds of pounds in compensation. 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But if you can't be bothered with all that faff, then let the claims guys legal handle everything for you. So if you bought cars on finance between 2007 and 2024, then text PCP to 60777 now.

Justin Timberlake, there's Signs, and Ariana Grande, Iggy Azalea, Problem at B Radio on the bangers. Wednesday morning, halfway through the week, got Beyonce, Sean Paul, Baby Boy coming up. And this now from Robin Schulz, here's Prayer in C.

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1: Apparently not working harder at school is one of our biggest regrets in life, according to a survey. 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
0: 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Wakey, wakey, rise and shine. 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

0: Wednesday morning, halfway through the week, it's B Radio, the easier bangers, Room 5, Oliver Cheatham, Make Love. Right, would have sounded great a week ago. We're a little bit more cloudy now. DJ Jazzy Jeff and the Fresh Prince, Summertime coming up after Pitbull and Neo.
1: Me not working hard. Yeah, right, picture that with a Kodak. Or better yet, go to Times

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0: Flow Rider. I don't like it. I love it. It's B Radio. These are your bangers. Charlie XCX coming up before 11. And here's the Black Eyed Peas.
1: Gotta get dip. Gotta get dip. Gotta get dip.

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Boofast Car at V Radio over the weekend on Berkshire Unplugged. 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And ahead of the bank holiday weekend, when you've got the Wokingham Festival, it was the preview mixtape for the Wokingham Festival this Sunday with some of the acts who are going to be performing, including Cheap Suits, The Bloopers, The Outliers, and more. 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Nelly Furtado playing very soon after Lady Gaga and Bruno Mars.

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It's Olivia Rodrigo, Stupid Song, at V Radio. A few showers around this morning, a bit more sunshine this afternoon, 24 degrees the high, 21 going to be the high tomorrow. In fact, from tomorrow, we're going to be back into single digits overnight, and still a few showers around for the rest of this week in Berkshire.

0: It's B Radio 20 to 12 with Pink, Never Gonna Not Dance Again. You're waking up with Mark and Phil tomorrow morning on the B Radio Morning Show as they catch up with some of their favourite chats from the last few months and some of their best morning muddle questions.
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It's Disclosure, Sam Smith, Latch at B Radio. We're into the last few days of the Reading Dino Trail, which is happening through the centre of Reading. And Summer Crafts continues at Reading Libraries during the school summer holidays. Check out the details of when it's coming to the library nearest to you as they continue with their variety of space-themed crafts for both older and younger children. Right, Eternal, BB Winans coming up. That's after Ray.

Channel, Bibby Winans, I Want to Be the Only One at V Radio. Nominations out for the MTV VMA Awards. Madonna leading the nominations with 11 nods. Announced yesterday, followed by Taylor Swift with 9 nominations. Ariana Grande and Sabrina Carpenter with 7 each. Let's get this on from Ariana Grande. Here's We Can't Be Friends.

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The Dream at B Radio seems we're willing to spend over £10,000 on our bucket list, completing those travel goals like going on a safari and walking the Great Wall of China. Of course, we're willing to spend that £10,000. The challenge always is we need that £10,000 in our bank account in the first place. Always the sticking point. It's Wednesday afternoon, halfway through the week. I'm Gavin Harris. You're listening to B Radio with Lost Frequencies. Callum Scott, Where Are You Now? Coming up, it's after Beyonce. Here's Sweet Dreams.

0: It's Lost Frequencies, Callum Scott, Where Are You Now? At B Radio. Back to school soon. All of the back to school things. Well, they've made a bit of a change because normally it's things like the sports kit, the new trousers, the new pens and pencils. But also, heading back to school, mum's driving a rise in the demand for anti-aging treatments because plastic surgeons have seen an 18% increase in the number of women wanting treatments such as Botox as they get ready to head back on the school run.
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3: Let's solve our muddle. 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

Whitney Houston, I'm Every Woman at 95.6 B Radio. A few showers around in Berkshire over the next few days, over the weekend. Temperatures down to low 20s and back into single digits overnight. And it looks like at the moment the forecast for the bank holiday weekend, the Reading Festival weekend, a few showers around for that as well.

0: It's Ed Sheeran, Bad Habits. He is on tour in the US at the moment, and he's taking the time to get away from the big cities and instead discover the country's natural parks during his tour around there. Right, Noah Kahan coming up very soon, and Gabriella Chilmi playing in a few moments.
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Right, Tony Braxton, Unbreak My Heart, lined up to play after Omi. Here's Cheerleader.

It's Teddy Swims. There's the door at B Radio. Greg Martin's getting you home this afternoon from 4 on the home run. And you've got Mark Denham on the way next after 1.

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1: 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The people, the food, the room, the party at the end. Not someone else's version of a wedding. 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
5: A mix of sunshine and showers today. Showers locally heavy, especially in the north, where hail and thunder are possible. Rain gradually easing across northern Scotland. Highs of 24 degrees Celsius.
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5: A girl is fighting for her life in hospital after getting into difficulty in water. Three of her family members died after they went into the sea off West Sussex.
6: Our partners in His Majesty's Coast Guard have completed an extensive search of the water, and we are not searching for anyone else. 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
5: That's Sussex Police Chief Superintendent James Collis. UK inflation has risen to its highest level since March. That's after soaring energy prices pushed the rate up to 2.9% in July. The Queen has spoken for the first time about the difficult emotional experience of keeping the King's cancer a secret before it was announced to the rest of the world. Camilla revealed she was longing to let it out. And Nick Kyrgios says he has made a huge mistake after failing a doping test. The International Tennis Integrity Agency announced that the Australian player has been provisionally suspended. That's the latest from Radio News Hub. I'm Tanita Sims.
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regulators. We regulate any stealing of his property. We're damn good, too. 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Earn your keep.

And Can't Stop the Feeling, Warren G, Nate Dogg and Regulate. What a tune. And Topic and A7S and Breaking Me. Good afternoon. It is coming up to 1:13. It's Wednesday and we stand at the middle of the week already. Cooler today, isn't it? Across Berkshire, much cooler today than it has been of recent. And hopefully you're on board with that. I am, and I know it may not be the most popular opinion ever, but I am thinking, yeah, I'm glad that it is cooler. Gavin is back tomorrow at 9 o'clock, and we continue Wednesday with Miles Smith and Stargazing.

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Beat Radio plays Bruno Mars, I Just Might. Good afternoon, Mark Denham with you on a Wednesday across Berkshire. And I hope that I find you well. There's a chance of showers this afternoon. I can't remember the last time I said that, but there is a chance of showers. Some of those could even be heavy as well, potentially thundery and potentially hail. Wow. Bill Clinton celebrates his 80th birthday today. Probably known for things that happened during his presidency that weren't strictly related to his presidency. Loyalty cards at the supermarkets are being debated. Which one is the best one? I don't really understand them, if I'm honest. Like, I go to basically the same supermarket all the time. And I don't get the supermarket that I used to go to. There was an app. And I used to scan the app every time I bought something, but I never really seemed to get any benefit for it, and I don't know what it's all about. And in fact, it's been that long since I've been in that shop. The other day I thought, I'm going to have a quick look in this app and see if I've got any points. And no, I haven't. So therefore, what was the point to scanning that every time? Like the

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Ready Radio plays Sam Fender, Olivia Dean and Rain Me in record-breaking song, that is. Britney Spears before that. And Toxic, it's 14 minutes to 2 o'clock, it's Wednesday. And just to complete the set, it's Wednesday the 19th of August. Today, of course, England versus Pakistan is underway, England's second test series of the summer. But if you're not really interested in that, maybe you're going to pop out parking today in or around Reading or Wokingham or wherever, make sure that you park properly. Otherwise, you will get a parking ticket, right? If you don't pay for your parking in a paying display or anything, or if you park outside of a marked bay or park illegally in a disabled space, you will get a parking ticket. And obviously, there is a discount if you pay your parking ticket within, I think it's 14 days, right? But across the world, though, they do things slightly differently. They have given out a parking ticket, and then they have offered a discount on the parking ticket because between the time of the parking ticket being issued and the person who got the parking ticket actually receiving it, they've died. I kid you not, they have offered a discount, though, rather than quashing it when they've been told that the person died. Hit music now for Wednesday continues on B Radio with Sagala and Ella Eyre and Came Here for Love.

Radio plays Shania Twain, You're Still the One. I wonder over the years how many weddings that's been played at. Maybe even the first dance. How many? What did my friend dance to? 1,000 years, I think he danced to, was his first dance at his wedding. But that, I bet, has been pretty popular over the years. Welcome to Wednesday afternoon. Don't get confused, Mark. Welcome to Wednesday afternoon. If you drive into the capital regularly, a new study on ULEZ, which is the ultra-low emission zone, which I'm going to be honest, I was a little sceptical of, and I thought, well, it's just a money-making scheme, isn't it? But a new thing has shown that it does appear to be forcing the older cars off the road because children now are healthier than they were before it was introduced. Woohoo! That's good news, isn't it? News for two, speaking of news, is on the way after David Guetta and Kelly Rowland when love takes over.

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6: A mix of sunshine and showers today. Showers locally heavy, especially in the north, where hail and thunder are possible. Rain gradually easing across northern Scotland. Highs of 24 degrees Celsius.
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6: Police have launched a double murder investigation after the bodies of two men were found in a flat in Glasgow. Officers were called to Chancellor Street in the Partick area on Sunday afternoon. Police Scotland said extensive inquiries are underway in the area. Andy Burnham has sent his sympathies to the relatives and friends of a girl who is fighting for her life after three of her family members died following an incident at sea off West Sussex. There was a huge emergency service response to the incident. Anti-Muslim hate and prejudice in London is going up at an alarm rate. Talmama, the organisation who gathered the stats, say the number of reports in the first half of the year has surpassed the total count for 2023. Their spokesperson is Aman Atta.
7: We would like action from government. We just don't want messages that kind of say that we condemn this type of hatred and we condemn that type of hatred.
6: And the Queen has spoken for the first time about the difficult emotional experience of keeping the King's cancer a secret. Camilla revealed she was longing to let it out. That's the latest from Radio News Hub. I'm Tanita Sir.
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tell me you were not singing along to Emily Sandé next to me. You were not singing and clapping to the Rembrandts, and I'll be there for you. And obviously even dancing to Shakira and Burna Boy and Die Die. TikTok is absolutely full of people dancing to that, aren't they? It's amazing, isn't it, how things have changed. Back in the day, a song got released, and if it didn't get airplay on the radio, it wasn't going to be a hit. If it didn't then get featured on, say, Top of the Pops or something like that, it wouldn't go on and be a massive hit. Whereas nowadays, you can have a massive hit without even really an official release. You can independently release something on social media, and boom, it may go viral. Then you got a hit on your hands. That is how times are changing. This is Pink.

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This is B Radio. It's Mark Denham with you on a Wednesday afternoon. We Take That and Everything Changes and Taylor Swift before that. And The Fate of Ophelia, 12 days to go until Bank Holiday Monday now. Of course, the Bank Holiday weekend, Sunday and Monday, Notting Hill Carnival. But before that, 8 days to go until Reading Festival, which, of course, is in the fantastic town of Reading. And you don't really have to go far for that, do you? If you have got tickets, I hope you enjoy it. Who are you most looking forward to see, though? Like, do you ever sometimes think, if I were to have a festival, I would have X, Y, and Z performing at the Mark Festival? It doesn't really sound great, does it? But I think I'd enjoy it anyway. We'll get Maroon 5 and Sugar ahead of the script on B Radio.

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1: Dua Lipa, Break My Heart, and Elbow. One Day Like This. It's 12 minutes to 3 o'clock. It is a Wednesday, and it's cooler. How are you finding it now? I know there's going to be someone somewhere saying, I don't like this. But let's be fair, though. We've had 5 heat waves so far, all impacting Reading and the general southeast of the United Kingdom, right? We are also being told that there may be another one from the end of August through to the middle of September as well. Surely, surely, surely you can't complain there for about a few days respite for those of us who it is normally outside too hot.

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So, yes, you can stray away from Reading, but you don't need to stray away from hit music now, because that's what we're all about. Greg's on the way for you in an hour's time, and he will do Home Run, followed by Henry at 7. But the latest update for you on the news, and indeed the weather, coming shortly. But hit music now continues with Destiny's Child and Survivor on Wednesday afternoon on B Radio.

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I love that song. And in fact, I think I love Zara Larsson as well. I'm going to be honest, right? Every time you see her do a social media clip or whatever, she just comes across as so down to earth, doesn't she? Lovely. Zara Larsson, Lush Life, TLC, Waterfalls, Don't Go Chasing Them, and Camila Cabello and Ed Sheeran, and Bam Bam. Right, Wednesday, we're heading up towards home time. I mean, I'm a little premature there, aren't I? It's 3:12, but we are heading up towards that time where you start thinking about home time and start planning for the evening ahead.

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1: Let's solve our muddle. 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Phil's got to solve this one. Why do cats bring dead animals home? 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

B Radio, play Somber, My Body Isn't Ready, and The Weekend before that, and Save Your Tears. Do you know what? I don't think The Weekend has ever made a bad song, and I'm pretty certain Somber hasn't either. You see, we are the home of hit music now for your Wednesday afternoon, and indeed all day, every day, and we never let you down. With that in mind, Alanis Morissette, Hand in My Pocket, is on the way after we get Fun and Janelle Monáe, and We Are Young.

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Radio plays BB Rexha, Faithless and New Religion, Justin Timberlake before that in Cry Me a River, and earlier on, Fun and We Are Young. And I was thinking, like, you know, once I press the start on that, you've only got so long before the vocals start, and it'd be very bad to start talk over the start of the song, right? So I thought, hold on to it and say it in a minute. As you get older, things start to go grey, don't they? Like, you know, if you're a man, your beard may go grey, your chest hair may go grey, and indeed, you may find that your hair goes grey, right? You've got that to look forward to. But I was talking to a friend earlier who said, oh, I absolutely love a silver fox. Now, a lot of people will be thinking, I don't want to go grey, but you see, there may be a future here in going grey, and it could become the new fashion trend. Although, don't rush it. This is Britney and Baby One More Time on B Radio.

0: B Radio, Sienna Spyro, Die on This Hill, and Britney, Baby One More Time. Wednesday afternoon, Greg's on the way shortly with Home Run. I've gone down a rabbit hole here. Earlier on, I played We Are Young. And then I was saying, like, you know what? Like, when you get older, you start going grey, don't you? You stubble your chest hair and your head hair if you are a man, and obviously your hair if you are a lady, right? And I think, no. But then my friend said, I do love a silver fox. Do you remember the phase where young ladies, and I'm talking like, you know, late teens, early 20s, were dyeing their hair? Dyeing their hair grey. I never quite got that, because it's going to happen anyway. Why bring it forward? Greg's on after Katie Tunstall on B Radio.
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Professor Brian Cox, before he got his double PhD, there's Dream. Things can only get better. Love a bit of optimism then. Right, this is Grexby Radio, Chris Buckshire from Reading. We're getting you home for Wednesday. Show his news after Olivia Dean. Man, I need some punctuation.

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1: Nick Jonas has revealed he wanted to star in the Frozen film, but bombed his audition. The Jonas Brothers star auditioned for the role of Kristoff, who was played by Jonathan Groff in the 2013 Disney film. The actor told the story on his Hey Jonas podcast, which he of course hosts with his brothers Kevin and Joe, when Frozen stars Kristen Bell, Idina Menzel and Josh Gad appeared as guests. Stacey Solomon says it's a dream come true to join the Masked Singer UK. The TV personality will be part of the panel for the upcoming season of the reality singing competition. Solomon will be part of the new Wildcards panel of detectives, headed up by Alan Carr. And a first look image of the third and final series of Dr. Foster has been released. The show is returning a decade after series two, and we'll see Saran Jones reprise her role as Gemma, along with fellow returning stars Bertie Carvel as Gemma's husband Simon and Tom Taylor as their son Tom.
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There's a 48-hour movie challenge at the Reading Biscuit Factory. 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
1: The family who died in the sea off Shoreham have been named as 55-year-old Hassan El-Kawas, his partner 37-year-old Zina Alin, and their 14-year-old daughter Sarah El-Kawas. The Prime Minister, Andy Burnham, has sent his sympathies. Meanwhile, the PM's admitted government money alone may not be enough to solve the problem of rough sleeping by Christmas. Police in Scotland have launched a double murder investigation after the bodies of two men were found in a flat in Glasgow, and tennis player Nick Kyrgios says he has made a huge mistake after failing a doping test. We'll be right back.

I tease my best mate by calling him Shawn Mendes at the moment because he's having a midlife crisis and he's discovered the gym. I mean, he looks pretty good in fairness, but he cannot keep a shirt on to save his life. So he's now known as Shawn Mendes, who suffers that same affliction. There's nothing holding me back. It's B Radio, Chris Buckshee from Reading. Best bits of Mark and Phil back to wake you up tomorrow morning while they're on their summer holidays. B Radio morning show from 7 o'clock. Right, here's Calvin Harris. It's called Satisfy, B Radio.

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Nelly Furtado, Man Eater. Reading went through on penalties last night. It was 1-1 at full time. 3-1 at the end of the pens for the Royals. They beat Wickham. Right, this is B Radio. Chris Buckshire for Reading. Sports news coming up. Reading are away to AFC Wimbledon. They're at the Dons on Saturday. Kick off at 3 o'clock. Got sports news after Meghan Trainor. I could

0: 0 degrees Reading. Award-winning pizzas, freshly brewed beers, and every live match shown on screen.
1: Australian tennis player Nick Kyrgios has tested positive for cocaine and has been provisionally suspended. Kyrgios himself says he's made a huge mistake and has apologised. It's a huge night for Celtic as they take on Austrian side LASK in the first leg of the Champions League playoffs. Midfielder Arne Engels recently left the club for West Ham and manager Martin O'Neill says the timing is not ideal.
2: Arne wanted to go. He didn't want to play in the matches in case he got injured. I think I said again last week that was understandable, that this is a move that he wanted to make. But for the football club, yeah, disappointing really, because just at this moment, he's hard to replace.
1: One piece of transfer news, and Manchester United are progressing in talks with Brighton over a deal to sign midfielder Carlos Baliba. The Cameroon international has been a long-time target for the Old Trafford club. And rain has affected the first day of Joe Root's second spell as England Test captain. The skipper won the toss and put Pakistan into bat in the first test at Headingley.

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And you can also use their interactive map to work out where you need to be on the site itself. If you've got premiere tickets, you can arrive from next Wednesday, next Thursday for everybody else. More details online, readingfestival.com. Right, here's Miles Smith. It's called Nice to Meet You, B Radio.

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0: 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And when you're close up, give me the shivers. 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
3: There will be a mix of clear spells and showers this evening. Showers heaviest and most widespread across northern England and Wales. Chilly in some rural parts of Scotland, though. Lows of 10 degrees Celsius.
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3: The family who died in the sea off Shoreham have been named as 55-year-old Hassan El-Kawas, his partner 37-year-old Zina Alin, and their 14-year-old daughter Sarah El-Kawas by Sussex Police. Meanwhile, Andy Burnham has sent his sympathies to the relatives and friends of a girl who is fighting for her life after the incident.
4: The thing I can say today, and there is still, I think, a further heatwave to come in this summer period, it's just to remind people about the dangers of open water swimming, the coldness. Even in when it feels hot outside, it can shock people, and that can cause the difficulty.
3: There was a huge emergency service response to the incident. Police in Scotland have launched a double murder investigation after the bodies of two men were found in a flat in Glasgow. Officers were called on Sunday afternoon where Paul Lafferty and Gary Beetson were found. And Nick Kyrgios says he has made a huge mistake after failing a doping test. The International Tennis Integrity Agency announced that the controversial Australian player has been provisionally suspended. That's the latest from Radio News Hub. I'm Matthew Dudley.
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I make a tragic sight at a moment, punching the air in the studio because I love that so much. Baby D, let me be your fantasies. Be radio, because Berkshire for Reading. This is Greg getting you home. Showbiz news on the way after Rudimental with Ella Eyre. He's waiting all night. I've been waiting all night.

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1: Nick Jonas has revealed he wanted to star in the Frozen film, but bombed his audition. The Jonas Brothers star auditioned for the role of Kristoff, who was played by Jonathan Groff in the 2013 Disney film. The actor told the story on his Hey Jonas podcast, which he of course hosts with his brothers Kevin and Joe, when Frozen stars Kristen Bell, Idina Menzel and Josh Gad appeared as guests. Stacey Solomon says it's a dream come true to join the Masked Singer UK. The TV personality will be part of the panel for the upcoming season of the reality singing competition. Solomon will be part of the new Wildcards panel of detectives, headed up by Alan Carr. And a first look image of the third and final series of Dr. Foster has been released. The show is returning a decade after series two, and we'll see Saran Jones reprise her role as Gemma, along with fellow returning stars Bertie Carvel as Gemma's husband Simon and Tom Taylor as their son Tom.
0: Getting you home with the hits.

Never Knowingly Uncontroversial, Katy Perry, Kiss the Girl, Be Radio, Chris Buckshire for Reading. Mark and Phil's Best Bits are on right now because they're on their summer holidays. They'll be back soon. 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Right, this is Sabrina Carpenter, Be Radio, Light as a Feather.

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0: The family who died in the sea offshore and have been named as the 55-year-old Hassan Al-Kawas, his partner 37-year-old Zina Alin, and their 14-year-old daughter Sarah Al-Kawas by Sussex Police. Andy Burnham has issued a rallying call to get rough sleepers off the streets for Christmas. Meanwhile, the PM has pledged to do what he can to help Britons through hard times as inflation hits a four-month high. Police in Scotland have launched a double murder investigation after the bodies of two men were found at a flat in Glasgow, and a company owned by Sheffield United's chairman has been wound up at the High Court. They could be subject to a 12-point deduction.
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0: Ray Jepsen, Call Me Maybe, Speed Radio, Chris Barkshire from Reading. 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

She's been on a theme park tour of the UK. I don't know if she's made it to Chessington to check out Vampire, but they've refurbished it. It's not as shaky as it used to be, right? Kelly Clarkson, Because of You. And on the theme of vampires, is Tame Impala and Dracula. I don't need AI to plan this show. Mind of a genius. Right, B Radio.

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1: Australian tennis player Nick Kyrgios has tested positive for cocaine and has been provisionally suspended. Kyrgios himself says he's made a huge mistake and has apologised. It's a huge night for Celtic as they take on Austrian side LASK in the first leg of the Champions League playoffs. Midfielder Arne Engels recently left the club for West Ham and manager Martin O'Neill says the timing is not ideal.
2: Arne wanted to go. He didn't want to play in the matches in case he got injured. I think I said again last week that was understandable if this is a move that he wanted to make. But for the football club, yeah, disappointing really, because just at this moment, he's hard to replace.
1: One piece of transfer news, and Manchester United are progressing in talks with Brighton over a deal to sign midfielder Carlos Baliba. The Cameroon international has been a long-time target for the Old Trafford club. And rain has affected the first day of Joe Root's second spell as England Test captain. The skipper won the toss and put Pakistan into bat in the first test at Headingley.

celebrated its 30th anniversary recently and is buried away in the Disney Plus movie archives. It's there, but you really have to look for Cool Runnings. Big Mountain, Baby, I Love Your Way. This is B Radio getting you home for Wednesday evening. Just say play B Radio to your Amazon smart speaker. 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

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Oops, Spurs, to the flow now, ooh.

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1: We're going to dance. We're going to dance. We're going to dance and have some fun.

this movie did ASMR before, you know, it was a thing on YouTube. All those funny mouth noises. Delight grooves in the Heartbeat Radio, Chris Barkley for Reading. We're getting you home for Wednesday. Got some showbiz news coming up. And Harry Styles, on downtime on his Together Together tour, is hanging out with his American girl, Zoe Kravitz.

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1: Nick Jonas has revealed he wanted to star in the Frozen film, but bombed his audition. The Jonas Brothers star auditioned for the role of Kristoff, who was played by Jonathan Groff in the 2013 Disney film. The actor told the story on his Hey Jonas podcast, which he of course hosts with his brothers Kevin and Joe, when Frozen stars Kristen Bell, Idina Menzel and Josh Gad appeared as guests. Stacey Solomon says it's a dream come true to join the Masked Singer UK. The TV personality will be part of the panel for the upcoming season of the reality singing competition. Solomon will be part of the new Wildcards panel of detectives, headed up by Alan Carr. And a first look image of the third and final series of Dr. Foster has been released. The show is returning a decade after series two, and we'll see Saran Jones reprise her role as Gemma, along with fellow returning stars Bertie Carvel as Gemma's husband Simon and Tom Taylor as their son Tom.
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Joel Corey, Jack Jones, out to Outspeed Radio, Chris Bucks here from Reading. Dua Lipa got married to Callum Turner in Italy recently. She flew out to LA for a bit. She's now flying back to Italy for a friend's wedding. She's going to be in Italy over the weekend working on those air miles. It's Illusion, B Radio.

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1: Let's solve our muddle. I'm Mark, that's Phil over there. Phil's got to solve this one. Why do cats bring dead animals home? I mean, it's worse when they bring live animals home, to be fair with you.
2: That is true.
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1: Yeah.
2: 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Oh, so if I go out in the garden and spear an antelope, then she'll stop bringing in dead mice.
1: And there you go, ladies and gentlemen. That is why we know that Phil lives in a mansion in the middle of the countryside, because she has antelope bouncing across her backyard.
0: 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The B Radio Morning Show with McDonald's. 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
3: 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The people, the food, the room, the party at the end. 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
1: A young girl is still in hospital after three people died off the coast of Shoreham in Sussex. Her family have now been named as 55-year-old Hassan Al-Kawas, his partner 37-year-old Zina Alin, and their 14-year-old daughter Sarah Al-Kawas. The Prime Minister has offered his sympathies. Police have launched a double murder investigation after the bodies of two men were found in a flat in Glasgow. CCTV has confirmed a rail track defect existed in the area where a train derailed in East Sussex last week. That injured 30 people. And Stacey Solomon is joining the Masked Singer UK.

Five Nights at Wembley Stadium. Last one is this evening. He promises to come back for 10 nights next time around. There's the weekends. Table and Can't Feel My Face. It's B Radio. 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

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Mark and Phil on their summer holidays, so there's nobody there to push their buttons, so to speak. It's their best off bits tomorrow morning from 7 on your way into work right here at Beat Radio. Sports news coming up. Reading went through on penalties in their league trophy last night against Wickham. They won 3-1 in the end after the penalty shootout. They're away to the Dons, AFC Wimbledon, this weekend. Sports news after Jason Derulo. 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
1: With 0 degrees Reading. 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
2: Australian tennis player Nick Kyrgios has tested positive for cocaine and has been provisionally suspended. Kyrgios himself says he's made a huge mistake and has apologised. It's a huge night for Celtic as they take on Austrian side LASK in the first leg of the Champions League playoffs. Midfielder Arne Engels recently left the club for West Ham and manager Martin O'Neill says the timing is not ideal.
3: Arne wanted to go. He didn't want to play in the matches in case he got injured. I think I said again last week that was understandable if this is a move that he wanted to make. But for the football club, yeah, disappointing really, because just at this moment, he's hard to replace.
2: One piece of transfer news, and Manchester United are progressing in talks with Brighton over a deal to sign midfielder Carlos Baliba. The Cameroon international has been a long-time target for the Old Trafford club. And rain has affected the first day of Joe Root's second spell as England Test captain. The skipper won the toss and put Pakistan into bat in the first test at Headingley.

Moco, sing it back. Be Radio, Chris Barks here for Reading. Have a nice night. Evening show coming up for you tonight from 7. Got the best bits of Mark and Phil tomorrow morning. And then we're into your work day with Gav. And those Be Radio bangers. Soundtrack to your work day. Or your tea break. You do you. Right, here's Chapel Row and Good Luck, Babe. Be Radio. Have a nice night. It's fun.

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5: A mixture of clear spells and showers overnight to come. The showers heaviest and most widespread across northern England and Wales. Chilly across Scotland, though, with lows of around 10 degrees Celsius.
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5: A young girl is still in hospital after three people died off the coast in Shoreham. Her family have now been named as 55-year-old Hassan Al-Kawas, his partner 37-year-old Zina Alin, and their 14-year-old daughter Zara Al-Kawas. Andy Burnham has sent his sympathies.
6: But a real tragedy, a real terrible family tragedy. Always there's more that can be done. Obviously, we will look in detail at what happened.
5: There was a huge emergency service response to this incident. Police in Scotland have launched a double murder investigation after the bodies of two men were found in a flat in Glasgow. Officers were called to Chancellor Street in the Patrick area on Sunday afternoon, where Paul Lafferty and Gary Beetson were found. Police Scotland said extensive inquiries are underway. A CCTV has found a rail track defect existed in the area where a train derailed in East Sussex last week, and a company owned by Sheffield United's chairman has wound up at the High Court. The club could be subject to a 12-point deduction. That's the latest from Radio News Hub. I'm Matthew Dudley.
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3: A mixture of clear spells and showers overnight to come. The showers heaviest and most widespread across northern England and Wales. Chilly across Scotland though, with lows of around 10 degrees Celsius.
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3: A woman has died and another in a serious condition after a house fire in Hounslow. Police said a murder inquiry is now underway, but no arrests have been made. A further 9 people were taken to hospital. A young girl is still in hospital after 3 people died off the coast in Shoreham. Her family have now been named as 55-year-old Hassan Al-Kawas, his partner 37-year-old Zina Alin and 14-year-old Sarah Al-Kawas. East Worthing and Shoreham MP Tom Rutland reacted.
4: Well, it's a really sad day for everybody here in Shoreham, and I think the thoughts of the whole community are with the family and friends of the 3 family members who sadly died yesterday, and we're all hoping and praying that the young girl receiving treatment in hospital pulls through.
3: A double murder investigation is underway in Scotland after 2 men were found in a flat in Glasgow. And a tortoise, believed to be more than 100 years old, is back on the move after undergoing life-changing surgery to amputate his leg. That's the latest here from Radio News Hub. I'm Matthew Dudley.
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1: Let's solve our muddle. 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Why do cats bring dead animals home? 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
1: And there you go, ladies and gentlemen. 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
3: Looking into Thursday, it's another day of sunshine and showers. The heaviest will move south to England and Wales. Thunder possible across the nation. Feeling cool though, with highs of 21 degrees Celsius.
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3: A murder investigation is underway after a house fire in Hounslow. A 48-year-old woman died and a further nine people were taken to hospital. Police in Scotland have launched a double murder investigation after the bodies of two men were found in a flat in Glasgow. Paul Lafferty and Gary Beatson were found with the police telling us a knife was involved. Detective Superintendent Cheryl Kelly spoke at the press conference.
4: A significant amount of resources have been dedicated to this investigation, and there is a large police presence in the area as these investigations continue. We're keen to hear from anyone who knew both Paul and Gary, who were in the Partick area near to Chancellor Street.
3: A young girl is still in hospital after three people died off the coast in Shoreham. Her family have now been named as 55-year-old Hassan El-Kawas, his partner 37-year-old Zina Alain, and a 14-year-old Zara El-Kawas. The Prime Minister has offered his sympathies, and Stacey Solomon says this is a dream come true to join the Masked Singer in the UK. That's the latest from Radio News Hub. I'm Matthew Dudley.
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1: Let's solve our muddle. 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Phil's got to solve this one. Why do cats bring dead animals home? 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
1: And there you go, ladies and gentlemen. 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
4: Looking into Thursday, it's another day of sunshine and showers. The heaviest will move south to England and Wales. Thunder possible across the nation. Feeling cool though, with highs of 21 degrees Celsius.
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4: Andy Burnham has sent his sympathies to the relatives and friends of a girl who was fighting for her life after three of her family members died following an incident at sea off West Sussex.
5: It's so sad to hear what happened yesterday. And obviously we think there's a young girl still in hospital fighting for her life, and we send our best wishes and love to her wider friends and family.
4: Her family was earlier named as 55-year-old Hassan Al-Kawas, his partner 37-year-old Zina Elaine and 14-year-old Sarah Al-Kawas. Police in Scotland have launched a double murder investigation after the bodies of two men were found in a flat in Glasgow. Officers were called to Chancellor Street in the Patrick area on Sunday afternoon, where Paul Lafferty and Gary Beetson were found. We're told a knife was involved. And Celtic have taken a huge step towards Champions League football. They've beaten Lask 3-0 at Celtic Park in the first leg of their Champions League playoff. Celtic travel to Austria next week. That's the latest here from Radio News Hub. I'm Matthew Dudley.
6: Before you start packing the luggage in your suitcase, Fairgold would like to help you pack more cash into your wallet. And if you request our free selling pack, you could receive extra holiday spending money directly into your bank account in as little as 48 hours. 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